0: It's Rag and Bowman with All You Ever Wanted, and it's time for this.
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2: 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First Play Friday.
0: It is where

6:50, yes, the Forces Station. We're going to get some news in about 10. So, England's World Cup squad revealed. The big surprise is, I suppose, that everyone's talking about today, the people who weren't included. Phil Foden. You'd feel very annoyed, wouldn't you? Not annoyed, you just feel... I mean, you just then wonder, would you ever get to another one? I mean, he's young enough to probably go to another one. Cole Palmer, again, he's not in the squad. Trent Alexander-Arnold, he's not in. Harry Maguire, surely that's it. He hasn't got another World Cup in him. Maybe. Luke Shaw, Morgan Gibbs-White, Jared Bowen. Right, we'll have a little look at the full 26-man squad in the next hour. Right, I just need to do another number. This is from Chris, who's listening in Malta. He says, hi from Valletta, Rich. If it's not too late for lucky numbers, it's apparently, Steph saw a thermometer, 30 Celsius. So can we please have number 30? Hope you enjoyed the final race across the world last night. He says, and the best team won, i.e. mine. Oh, I think I know who... I can't say that because people will be watching that on Catch Up, but I think... I'm hoping... It is who I think it is. I'm talking riddles because I don't want to give it up just in case someone's going to catch that on iPlayer.

So, Countdown Hoonundrum, 12 letters, custom health, rearrange all of them. Find the famous person who's being talked about a lot in the news. I've been talking about it as well. Your extra little clue, just to push you over the line. A man who's had to make some tough decisions today. It's all over the news. Name that person, right? So that's the Countdown Hoonundrum. Rich, bfbs.com.

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Alright. 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Still loading, that's the caption. I've only amounted a minimal fraction. 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
1: 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We're bae through thick and thin. She already fixed, so I'm halfway there. Brown and bad, could've changed my mind, I was halfway there. 100 meters, I just put 9 gal in a sprinter.
0: 100 eaters, it won't fit in one SUV.
2: No.
0: SOS, somebody rescue me, I got too many, I got too many, I got. They could last me the next 2 weeks. Alright.